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2: You miss me? 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All y'all girls standing together like that. I can't

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1: 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Just one night, all we got. Just one night, all we got. Just one night, all we got.
2: 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Either you're mine or you're not. Make

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Cause believe me, I'm the beast. It don't mean a thing if I give you my heart, if you tear it apart. 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